again very simply. I think the one of the most important points for all of us is to become real, you know, to become real.

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But look here now. 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Cocaine is a very serious problem. 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
2: 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Love and family and togetherness. That's house.
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4: Mm-hmm.

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Can you give me what I need? Can you give me what I need?

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This was a funk decision. I even had funky premonitions of me floating around the room, passing flowers to all the boys and girls. Those roses and daisies and tulips and paisley skies. Was it that time to trip? Or was I just high on the sounds of the speaker that was coming out the wall? Or was this just another dream? Am I even here at all? I see faces in the crowd and it seems like they're looking through my soul. Like I'm this invisible man who's trying to become whole, but scream to the top of my lungs, but no one seems to hear me. Maybe the music was just too loud, or maybe they just hear me. And

is the future. Love is the weapon. Love is the wager. Love is the lesson. Love is the moment.

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Flip that, with a step back, when I come around, try and kick back, hiss that. Know that she intact.

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Plus, it's also very good because a person

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Even life gets hard. No doubt.

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You know I know it when life gets hard. Like I'm in my soul to you. No, darling. Like I share my love with you. You know I know it when life gets hard. You are all I know.

Somehow, while the party was in progress, an unidentified frequency has been existing in the system. This is only a test. This is only a test.

right for certain things. But look here now. You see Montego Bay, Kingston and all those big cities in Jamaica. Cocaine is a very serious problem. Cocaine is what caused enough DJs to come up here and chat foolishness.